0: faded, faded.
1: Kiss you.
2: Lips are trapped, faded. Call my home. Lips are trapped, faded.

And I'm just standing there. I can't say a word, because everything's just gone. I've got nothing. Absolutely nothing.